0: Prophet J website.
1: Do you like what you see? Deep dark fantasies.
0: Boy next door. 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
2: Dungeon Master.
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0: 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I love fire. It turns me on.
2: And suck some dick.
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2: Bondage Link 15 Anal Dungeon Master. Fucking coming. Bondage Link 15 Anal Dungeon Master. Fucking coming. Bondage Link 15 Anal Dungeon Master. Swallow. Second loser. Demon. Fucking coming. Bondage Link 15 Anal Dungeon Master. Swallow. 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
0: I like this. 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
1: 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Swallow cock. 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
1: 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Fuck you! Yeah.

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1: Silly Harrington. 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You can tell a bitch
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0: dick.
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0: But she gave me quite a shot.
1: Face on my genital area. The original Richard Ramirez, Christian Rivera. Cause my lyrics never sit well, so they wanna give me
2: one more round.
1: A paraplegic and it's scary. Call it Harry Carey. Cause every time I'm digging Harry.
3: That turns me off.
0: Amazing.
4: Stop, champ.
0: Bondage.
5: Come on, let's go.
0: Kind of,

0: 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Get your ass back here!
1: Yeah! It's spanking.
2: It's also more emotional. More psychological, too. Just loop it up.

0: Boy Next Door. I just decided to go, full master. Dungeon master.
1: Take it, boy!
2: Yes, we can.
3: It's a fucking deep. That turns me on.
0: Just lube it up.
3: In my ass. Swallow my cum. That turns me on.
1: Take it, boy!
3: Oh, I'm fucking coming. Do you like what you see?
0: Oh, yeah.
3: Oh, yeah. You know I don't do anal. Don't touch me there.
1: Just for you. I like that, huh? I like that, huh?
3: In my ass. Come in my ass.
2: Ass we can.
4: Oh, gang it up.
3: Oh, I'm fucking coming.
1: On my shoulder.
3: Come on my ass.
2: We must pull up our pants. Endured the lash of the spanking.
3: Don't touch me there. Oh yeah. Oh yeah.
1: Take it, boy.
3: Oh, I'm fucking coming. Don't touch me there. Oh yeah. Oh yeah.
0: I'm an artist. I'm a performance artist. Fisting is $300.
1: Fuck. Let's get your ass back here.
3: It's a fucking deep, deep, deep.
0: My ass.
3: Come in my ass.
1: Fuck. Let's get your ass back here.
3: In my ass. You know I don't do anal. In my ass.
0: Dungeon master.
1: Fuck you!
0: Yeah. Dungeon.
3: Come.
0: Do you feel my fantasies?
1: On my shoulder!
2: Ass we can.
3: It's so fucking deep. That turns me on. Oh yeah. Oh yeah.
2: We must pull up our pants.
3: Swallow my cum. That turns me on. Oh yeah. Oh yeah.
2: Pants.
3: Stick your finger in my ass. That turns me on. Oh yeah. Oh yeah.
2: Pants.
3: Stick your finger in my ass. Don't touch me there. Oh yeah. Oh yeah.

0: Banking.
1: Don't touch me there. Ouch! Stick your finger in my ass.
2: Amazing.
3: Oh yeah.
2: Boy next door.
3: Suck dick.
4: The semen.
1: Dark Pepsi. Lube it up.
2: Do anal.

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0: Fisting.
1: Wee wee.
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Then I get into escort work. I just decided to go, full master and change my whole entire house into a

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2: This is
1: and I want it. And I need it.
0: Thanks.
1: Everything to
2: another bit.
1: For your heart.
2: This is

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1: 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Boy next door.
0: What are you doing?

0: stick your fucking finger.
1: My fellow brothers
2: can get you back in time.
3: I should be master.
2: I should be
3: full master.
2: I should be lucky
3: to present
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0: Suck dick.
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1: Yes, sir. 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

0: humbled by the task before us, mindful of the sacrifices borne by our Nico Ancel. We are in the midst of a crisis. Nico Doga is at war against a far-reaching storm of disturbance and deletion. Nico's economy is badly weakened, a consequence of carelessness and irresponsibility on the part of management.
1: Продажный фонд.
2: Yeah. Do anal.
1: Не внушает. И этот весь...
2: Bad cock.
1: Меня так раздражает. Присяжные, кончай.
2: Yeah.

0: ugly.
1: Reach down and play with his dick.
2: Also, on the collective failure to make hard choices and prepare for a new mad age. Today, I say to you that the challenge is real. They are serious and they are many. They will not be easily met in a short span of time. But know that Nico Nico will be met. In reaffirming the greatness of our site, we understand that greatness is never given. Our journey has never been one of shortcuts. Tell us more.

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0: My fellow brothers, I, Billy Harrington, stand here today, humbled by the task before us, mindful of the sacrifices borne by our Nico Nico ancestor. Today, I say to you that the challenge is real.
1: Gay party up next door.
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1: 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Nico Nico Doga is at war against a far-reaching storm of disturbance and deletion. 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
2: Tell a friend.
3: Now everyone report to the
1: dungeon.
3: Dungeon.
1: Dungeon.
3: Now everyone report to the
1: dungeon.
3: Alright, stop.
2: But Jake, oh,

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1: Andate.
2: 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No, guys, the stars,

0: My name is Van. I'm an artist. I'm a performance artist. I'm hired for people to fulfill their fantasies.
1: Yeah.
0: I was going to be a movie star with modeling and acting.
1: Okay.
0: And deep, dark fantasies.
1: Slow down. Shit! Oh, that's good, good. It's a fucking deep, deep foreplay. Do it again, again. I love that. Oh, I'm fucking coming.
2: It's a fine line.
1: Taking a dump, dump. Do you like what you see?
3: It's alone. Right?
1: Don't stop.
4: Big enough.
5: Fucking place. Get your ass back here.
0: Fantasy.
1: Stick your finger in my ass.
6: Big guy. Boy next door.
7: Cheese boss. This cheese.
1: Yeah. Don't stop.
4: Big enough.
8: I like that, huh?
9: Thank you, sir.
0: It's like a kid in a candy store.

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1: Hey guys, next door. Boy next door. Hey guys, next door.
0: Oh, I'm fucking coming.
1: Hey guys, next door. Boy next door. Hey guys, next door.
0: Oh, I'm fucking coming.
1: Hey guys, next door. Boy next door. Boy next door.
0: Your deep, dark fantasy. Don't stop.
2: Big enough.
3: Let's get your ass back here.
0: Fantasy. Stick your finger in my ass.
1: Big guy, boy next door.
0: Yeah. Don't stop.
2: Big enough.
4: I like that.
5: Don't
6: It's like a kid in a candy store.

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1: Hey, can I come by to my big bro once in a while? I'm not drunk now. Smoking here, but...
0: So let me guess what the problem is this time.
1: De Niro.
2: So long.
1: Come on, I'm good for it. You know me.
2: I got a job doing,
0: You know what, bro? Get out of that,

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0: Hey, no.
2: But I'm only going to get this one.
0: Sex.
2: I can feel it. It's just...
3: the semen.
2: Like this thing is about to happen. But I don't have
0: any luck.
2: If that means what I think it means, we're in
0: dungeon for dungeon
2: and if he is
0: for master.
2: As you say, I'm not...

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2: bad cock.
1: In my
2: bad ass.
1: My go walk when I hat cock. I got a fat knack from that
2: sex.
1: Profit made a living and a killing off it. Ever since
3: Billy Herring
1: was filling with bombs. Filling on his nutsack. I'm in still as honest, but it's as indecent as all hell.
0: Semen
2: ass.
4: Suction.
1: This flippity gibbity hibbity
2: bad cock.
1: You really want to
2: swallow my cock.
1: The zappity pack in the back in the back of the. Exact same time I attempt these
2: fizzing
1: combat stunts while I'm practicing that I'll still be able to break a motherfucking
2: anal
1: over the back of a couple of
0: faggots.
1: Crack it in half. Only realized it was
2: a
1: I was on that
2: gay website
1: after the fuck. How could I not
2: come?
1: All I do is drop ass bombs.
2: Feel
1: my wrath
2: that cock.
1: Having a rough time period. Here's a maxi pad. It's actually disastrously bad for the
2: man
1: or the masterfully constructing this
2: fizzing.
1: This is how we get.

0: semen,
1: sex,
2: immortality like
1: man.
2: I have got.
1: Will there be truth from
3: you? Anal.
2: Super rage and youthful exuberance. Everybody loves to root for it.
3: Massive
2: ass. Like an asteroid, need nothing but shoot for them.
4: This thing, game
2: or get taken up with this
3: music.
2: Cause I use it as a vehicle to
3: make me come.
2: I'll eat a new thing. Me, I'm a product of
1: Rick's game.
3: Full master,
5: man.
6: The spanking.
3: You, that cock,
4: do anal.
3: This thing,
2: thank you, they got
3: D. Coming.
2: Enough to intake, grow up, blow up, and be enough to me.
3: Full master.
2: Induct him into the motherfucking
3: cock.
2: Roll.

0: off a plankin'. 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Little fucking boy, so gay. I can barely say it with a straight face, looking boy. You ain't listening, like you're watching a spank. Yeah, I take place, looking boy.
1: Yeah, boy.
0: That's all they say, looking boy. You get a thumbs up on the back and a way to go from your
1: dad.
0: Every day, looking boy.
2: Boy,
0: what you say?
2: Boy,
0: I get it.
2: Oh, yeah.
0: From
2: dad. Boy,
0: I'm a work for
2: 100 bucks.
0: Never ask nobody to stick it out my
2: ass,
0: looking boy. Basically,
1: boy.
0: You're never gonna be capable of keeping up with the same pace, looking boy. Cause I'm beginning to feel like a
1: sex.
0: All my people
2: wanna swallow my cum, my cum.
0: Wait, I'm racing around the
2: coming. Master.
0: Dale and Hart of the
1: Fisting Club.
2: No dungeon.
0: God. Kneel before General
2: Van.
0: Planet. Nope.
3: Ass guard.
0: So you
1: maggot.
0: I'll be floating.
2: I'm fucking horny.
0: Let off, then I'm floating immediately with
1: clothes.
0: Toting. And I should not be woken. I'm the fucking
1: slave.
0: But I'm just a coming.
3: Dick. Semen.
2: Ass.
0: But I got your
2: ass.
0: Deep throating. I'm out my
3: semen.
0: We have nothing in common.
1: I'm a
2: lube.
0: Self in the
2: ass.
0: Pay homage.
1: Maggot.
0: It's me. My honesty's
2: boring,
0: but it's honestly
2: so.
0: But if I don't utilize what I do, though,
2: for
0: at least once in a while, so I wanna make sure somewhere in the
2: game,
0: I scribble and doodle enough stuff. Maybe try to help get some people through
1: shit
0: times, but I gotta keep a few
2: bad cops
0: just in case, cause even you
2: gay
0: side,
2: massive,
0: hungry looking at
2: dick,
0: like it's
2: sex.
0: Time. I know there was a time where once I was king of the
2: dungeon,
0: but I still
1: sex
0: like a
1: monster.
0: So I crunch
2: cops,
0: but sometimes when you
2: come
0: find up here with the
1: in
0: color off, and you get too big and
1: you pull
0: up, since it's like that one line I said.
2: Gay website.
0: One when I tried to say I take seven.
1: Dicks from
0: cum. Some high, put them all in a line. At a
2: latex dick, ain't no latex love.
0: See if I get away with it now.
2: Dick.
0: It ain't as big as it was, but I'm
2: coming.
0: Turn into an immortal.
2: Coming.
0: Through the portal.
2: Come.
0: Get a time war from 2004. And I don't know what the
2: fuck. It's cum.
0: Boy, your pointless is
2: Jerome.
0: With fucking
2: ain't no cum.
0: Normal
2: fisting.
0: Normal. And I just bought a new
2: fist
0: gun from the future. To
2: coming.
0: Shoot you like
2: two bad cops.
0: Made
2: matter.
0: Man, this
2: man,
0: but he looked like a faggot.
2: Hold on,
0: man.
2: This
0: is man, I'll be paid. Man, oh man, that was
2: bonded
0: a
2: party
0: special on the cable channel. So
2: gay
0: went straight to the station the very next day. Hey,
2: man,
0: I'ma kill you.
3: Semen.
0: Coming at you with supersonic speed.
1: Oh shit, I'm sorry.
0: You assume I'm a
2: man.
0: What I gotta do to get through to you? I'm so innovative and I made a
3: man.
0: So that anything you
2: think
0: is shaking off of me and it'll
2: warning.
0: More than ever demonstrating how to give a
2: motherfucking
0: audience a feeling like it's never fading. And I know
2: that
0: I'm forever waiting for the day that they can see.
2: I'll
0: be celebrating because I know the way they motivated. I make elevating. You make elevating. Oh, he's too
1: risky.
0: Well, that's what they do when niggas
3: seem
0: to confuse it. It's not
2: bad cock.
0: It's
2: love.
0: Because I found a colorway to fuse it with
2: cock.
0: With throwing loose. I make them lose it. I don't know how to make
2: love
0: like that. I don't know what
2: a little bit.
0: Use. Let me know when it occurs to you while I'm ripping any one of these
1: dicks.
0: The verse is you.
2: It's bondage.
0: I'm inadvertently hurting you. How many
1: words
0: I gotta murder to prove that if you
1: were
0: this you could sacrifice virgins to school.
1: Baggage.
3: Spanking.
0: But look at these
2: assy
0: skills, bro.
2: Full
0: of myself, but still.
2: Horny.
0: I bully myself because I make me do what I put my
2: ass
0: to when I'm a million
2: above

Sacrifice so that we

0: Suck some dick.
1: No one knows how hard
2: my cock.
1: Oh, oh, I have
3: penis
1: that I can't explain.
2: Good cock.
4: Planet was dead.
1: Insane.
0: Ain't no sex.
1: Been so polite.
0: A swallow cum.
1: Alone tonight. Cause I'm just
0: gay.
1: Anywhere.

0: Там, где... 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
1: My fellow brothers, I, Billy Harrington, stand here today, humbled by the task before us, mindful of the sacrifices borne by our Niko Niko ancestor. We are in the midst of crisis. Niko Niko Doga is at war.
2: Come. 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

my fellow brothers, I, Billy Harrington, stand here today, humbled by the task before us, mindful of the sacrifices borne by our Niko-Niko ancestors. We are in the midst of crisis. Niko-Niko Doga is at war against a far-reaching storm of disturbance

ashamed of our dicks. Especially since they're such good size and all. My dad taught me a few things too, like how not to rip the skin by using someone else's mouth instead of your own hands.

0: I'm an artist. I'm a performance artist. I'm hired for people to fulfill their fantasies, their deep, dark fantasies. This thing is $300.
1: I want to get all different types. It's a little bit for everybody. You know, we're gonna bring in the skinhead, leather, tattoo, piercing type. You know, I wanna bring in the boy next door. Everybody's getting tied up, whether they like it or not. That's the main thing. And hot sex. I do monthly shows for Mr. International Leather Contest. I'm self-taught.
2: Yeah, smart ass.
1: You know, I'm just creating my own unique style of bondage.
2: Yeah.
1: And so I spend most of my time in the
0: dungeon in my house
1: creating fantasies. So now I'm putting them to good use.
2: You want to get on the bus?

0: Get your ass back here!
1: 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I reached out and played with his dick.
2: Mm. Yeah, certainly hung all right. Decent smells.
0: Okay.
3: Deep, dark fantasy.
0: One, two, three.
4: Mm. Ass weekend.
5: Let's go. 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I'll strip that out.

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It's an intense feeling for the other person. I think for myself too, and just loop it up. 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It's more psychological too. 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
2: Fucking slaves.
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And

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1: $300.
0: Scam.
1: Now
0: catch me. Yeah. I'm a fool like a Russian. Stop it on the station. It makes me
1: come. Gotcha, boy.
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1: Fucking fuck. 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
1: 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Get your ass down from here now, boy! And you too!

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1: Gay
0: sex. It's a long process. My
1: bad cop
0: fucking coming. My
1: bad cop
0: fucking coming.
1: Boy, did you some of that
2: boy thanking?
3: I'm sorry.
1: Yeah.
0: Ass.
1: Semen.
0: Anal.
1: Ouch.
4: What the hell are you doing?
0: Will this thing stop? Fuck, that turns me on.
1: Gay
0: sex.

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1: My hand,
0: yeah.
1: Hold it,
0: hand,
1: yeah.
0: Fucking dungeon.

0: came by the station, she drove us all hell. 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
1: I used to base in Los Angeles, and there was not much of a leather scene down in LA, but I did manage to create a couple. You know I don't do anal.
2: Oh, that's good. I'll come all.

0: Listen, man, I gotta lay something on my little boy. 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
1: You're not a big brother Russian. Again.
2: Where you going, fag boy?
1: Why don't you get fucked?
0: Well, what I'm trying to say is, bro, it's me. I want to talk to you about me, bro.
1: You?
0: Well, remember the time we were hanging out, got drunk? I started telling you about those feelings.
1: What? The gay stuff?
0: Well, to tell you the truth, it's these fantasies I was telling you about. They're really turning me off.
1: Boy,

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0: export book. 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
1: Suck dick. 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
1: Let's celebrate and suck some ass.
2: That's amazing.
3: That's my job.

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1: We must pull up our pants, dust ourselves off.
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0: fellow brother, I, Billy Harrington, stand here today, humbled by the task before us, mindful of the sacrifices borne by our Nico Nico Axel. We are in the midst of a crisis. Nico Nico Doga is at war against a far-reaching storm of disturbance and delusion. Nico Nico's economy is badly weakened, a consequence of carelessness and irresponsibility on the part of management.
1: Продажный
2: фокус.
3: Yeah. Do anal.
1: Не внушает. И этот весь...
3: Bad cock.
1: Меня так раздражает. Присяжные, кончай.
2: Yeah.

0: on duty, reach down and play with his dick.
1: And also, from the collective failure to make hard choices and prepare for a new mad age. Today, I say to you that the challenge is real. They are serious and they are many. They will not be easily met in a short span of time. But know that Nico Nico will be met. In reaffirming the greatness of our site, we understand that greatness is never given. Our journey has never been one of shortcuts.
2: I'm 40 years old.

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Niko-Niko Donga is at war against a far-reaching storm of disturbance and deletion.

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0: faster.
1: Tip straight.
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1: 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That's
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1: Dungeon. 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
1: Oh, yeah?
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1: 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I'm a performer. Deep, dark fantasy.
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2: Take it, boy.
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2: Oh shit, I'm sorry.
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0: 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After 102 auditions and small parts, I decided, you know, I had enough. 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I encountered a lot of fetishes, so I just decided to go full master and change my whole entire house into a dungeon. 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
1: You know, I'm just creating my own unique style. 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
0: And I also want to

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1: Foreplay.
0: Fuck it deep.
1: Make me come.
0: Move your tongue around more.
1: Stick your finger in my ass.
0: I love that.
1: That turns me on.
0: Don't stop.
1: Oh, I'm fucking coming.
0: Mm-hmm.
1: I'll come all over you.

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1: 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Said to me, when are you gonna have a game party up here?

0: coming. 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
1: So long.
0: Gay coming. Just lube it up.
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1: 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I'm an artist. I'm a performance artist.
0: It's so fucking deep.
3: Boy next door. Boy next door.
2: Fuck you!
4: Ladies first.
0: That turns me off.
1: I'm an artist. I'm a performance artist.
3: Boy next door.
2: That's power, son, that's power!
0: Oh,
2: my shoulder!
0: Oh, I'm fucking coming.
1: I just decided to go full master. Fisting, just lube it up.
0: Stick your finger in my ass. Swallow my cum.
1: Deep, dark fantasies.
5: Gang it up.
2: Thank you, sir.
6: Ass we can.
2: I'll give you one more round, okay?
5: Gang it up.
2: Thank you, sir. So long.

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1: 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It's our for what? Our dad taught us not to be ashamed of our kids. Deliciousness is such a good sign.
2: Yeah, I see that. Daddy gave you good advice.
1: It gets bigger when I'm cold. Sometimes falling so hard, I rip the

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1: My name is Bad. I'm an artist. I'm a performance artist.

0: 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You're a pretty good guy, I'm a little bit quick, so.
1: Come on, college boy!
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3: Turns me on.

0: Let's get your ass back here!
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2: Oh, shit!
3: You get that?
4: Ass we can't ask.
5: Make me come.
4: Ask.
2: Come on, son!
4: Ask.
2: Just for me.
4: Ask.
6: I'm hired. The people who kill the fantasies.
7: The semen arsonist.
8: Turns me on.
6: I don't know why.
4: Ask.
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3: Suction.
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5: Oh, yes, sir.
0: Do you like what you see?
6: Oh, ganging up.
1: Where are my fucking pants?
4: It gets bigger when I pull them.
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1: 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I'll come all over you.
2: Gay.
3: Bondage master.
4: Don't move.
1: Don't stop.
4: It's late.
2: Gay.
1: It's so fucking
2: gay.
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2: Oh, yeah. Yeah. Yeah. Don't touch me there.
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1: Fight me, boy.
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0: Not him, not me. Oh, let's talk something else. Now watch and learn. Here's the deal. You slip and slide on this
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0: Come on.
1: Boss.
0: The slave.
1: Naked. 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
0: King.
1: Next
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1: Party. Master.
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1: Party.
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0: Van Darkholm, Van Sama, Dungeon Master. 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
0: Welcome to the club, and thank you so much. Love you. 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

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They want a static with decision. 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
3: ask we can.
4: My name is Ben, Dungeon Master. 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
0: Oh yeah. My name is Ben, Dungeon Master. My name is Ben. Oh yeah.
1: Бабушка!
2: Today, fellow brothers,
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1: Oh, yeah.
2: Ass dick. Horny dick.
3: My name is Bad Dungeon Master. My name is Bad.
2: Fucking horny.
4: God bless. Nico Doga. And the YouTube
5: website.
4: We love bondage party. We
3: death. Penetrate.
2: Oh. Artist.
1: So horny.
0: My name is Ben.
6: Okay, maggots. I want to see six hot clothes.
4: Bondage

0: My name is Ben, Dungeon Master. My name is Ben.
1: Oh yeah.
2: My name is Ben, Dungeon Master. My name is Ben.
3: Oh yeah.
0: My name is Ben, Dungeon Master. My name is Ben.
1: Oh yeah.
2: My name is Ben, Dungeon Master. My name is Ben.
3: Oh yeah.
4: Fellow brothers, I, Billy Harrington, stand here today, humbled by the task before us, mindful of the sacrifices borne by our Niko Niko ancestors. We are in the midst of crisis. Niko Niko Doga is at war against a far-reaching storm of disturbance and deletion. Today, I say to you that the challenge is real, they are serious, and they are many. They will not be easily met in a short span of time, but know that Niko Niko will be met. In reaffirming the greatness of our site, we understand that greatness is never given. Our journey has never been one of shortcuts. Starting today, we must pull up our pants, dust ourselves off, and begin again the work of remaking in the face of our common dangers in this winter of our hardship. Let us remember these timeless words, as we can. For us, they toiled in sweatshops, endured the lash of the spanking. Time and time again, these men struggled and sacrificed so that we might live better. Thank you.

0: penetration, sir.
1: It's like a kid in the candy store.
2: Dungeon Master.
3: Seen down in LA.
4: Okay.
0: Oh, yeah.
4: Oh, yes, sir.
5: Jeez, boss in this gym.
4: Take it, boy.
6: Gang it up.
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1: Brothers.
0: For Master.
1: My fellow brothers, I, Billy Harrington, stand here today, humbled by the task before us. Mindful of the sacrifices borne by our Nico Nico ancestors. We are in the midst of crisis. Nico Nico Doga is at war against a far-reaching storm.

0: law against the far-reaching storm of disturbance and deletion. Nico Nico's economy is badly weakened, consequence of carelessness and irresponsibility on the part of management.
1: Oh, man. Suck some dick. Penetration fuck.

0: artist. 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
1: Thank you, sir.
0: Boy, boy, boy, boy, boy, boy, boy, boy, boy, boy, boy, boy, boy, boy, boy, boy, boy, boy, boy, boy, boy, boy, boy, boy, boy, boy, boy, boy, boy, boy, boy, boy, boy, boy, boy, boy, boy, boy, boy, 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
1: 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I said, sure, why not?

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1: 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Oh my cock. Finger. Oh my cock.
0: Bad cock.
2: 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She gave me.
0: Bad cock.
1: Turns me on. Finger. Oh my cock. Finger. Oh my cock.

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0: Finger.
1: Ass. Really?
0: Finger.
1: Really?
0: Finger.
2: Suck dick. So horny. But it's fucking coming.
3: On my
2: ass.
4: The semen.
1: Yeah.
5: Oh shit. I'm sorry.
2: Suck dick. So horny.
3: But it's
2: fucking coming.
3: On my
2: ass.
4: The semen.

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1: 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So I might bring it.

0: 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Fucking slut. 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
0: Dick. 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Bondage master, suck dick. 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
1: Suck some dick.
0: Boy next door,
1: slay.
0: Boy next door,
1: slay.
0: Boy next door,
1: slay.
0: Boy next door,
1: slay.

0: Тебя, я просто трачу свой
1: карм.
0: Тебя.

0: ass. Yeah.
1: Drip the skin.
0: Yeah.
2: Yeah.
0: Yeah.
2: Yeah.
0: Master.
2: In anal. Yeah.
0: Yeah.
2: Yeah.
0: Master.
3: Coming.
4: Suck.

0: fingers. Loop finger in my ass. Stick your finger in my ass. Finger in my ass. In my ass. Ass. Ass. Ass.
1: Why are you so sad on this bright
2: coming
1: morn?
2: Men
1: have fucked and
2: stick
1: the land that they were
2: fucked.

0: ass we can.
1: Where are the gates that stood with me when history was made?
2: You like what you see?

0: like what you see?
1: I long to see the games of the pack, the game.
2: Fucking slaves, get your ass back here!
0: I'm so horny.

0: imagination is joined to common purpose. Know that Nico Nico is a friend of every man who seeks a future of love and peace. And so, to all the people who are watching this video, from the grandest cities to the small villages where Ixo was born, responsibly leave authorized Harman materials. The Nico Nico people can forge a hard-earned peace in this mad world. What is required of us now is a new era of responsibility. This is the price and the promise of Nico Nikoman's citizenship. In the face of our common danger,
1: like a pack of fucking fruits.
2: I don't know, I feel kind of naked as I'm looking at myself for the first time, I think. Well, not myself, but this aspect of my life for the first time. And it's been, gosh, 3 to 5 years already, I never thought about it. Kind of sad, I think. I feel kind of sad right now, I don't know why.

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Yeah.

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3: Semen.
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0: Bondage, Latex Glove, Bad Cock, DR, Dungeon, Bad Cock, Bad Cock,
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0: 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You push me next, huh? Wait, one guy get a free ride. You're next. You push
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2: 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Next door.
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2: Bingo. Next door. Next door.
3: This thing.
2: Bingo.

0: 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Do you think you can beat me 1, 2, 3?
1: Yeah.
0: Fucking yes.
1: We'll go. You know what I mean? You talk too much shit. Listen, I'm a Roman Greco wrestler. You want to just start off right now?
0: No.

0: 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Not to come by.
1: Hey, can I come by to my big bro once in a while? I'm not drunk now. Smoking here, but...
0: So let me guess what the problem is this time.
1: De Niro.
2: So long.
1: Come on, I'm good for it. You know me.
2: I got a job doing,
0: You know what, bro? Get out of that.

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0: Fisting.
1: Ass. Billy Harrington.
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1: Billy Harrington.
0: Fucking dungeon.
1: Fisting. 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
0: Fucking dungeon. Fucking dungeon.
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2: Performance artist.
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2: He's a performance artist.
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0: So let me guess what the problem is this time. You always get into these bullshit jobs that never materialize, okay? Cartoon figures, they're not cutting it. I can get you a job in the cadet program. Cartoon figures, they're not cutting it.
2: What the hell?

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0: Let it be said for our children's children that when we were tested by DOS attacks and refused by YouTube, we did not turn back, nor did we falter. And we were carried forth that the great gift of freedom be delivered and safely to future generations. Thank you. God bless. And God bless Nico Nico Doga. Yes, we can. I love you. Peace.
1: Bad cock.
2: Ass.
3: The semen.
4: Fucking coming. Stick finger in ass.

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0: Stick finger.
2: This semen.
0: You're amazing. Long fat cock. Put your hand in anal. That's dirty.
1: Fuck you!
0: Okay. Move your tongue around. Fuck my anal. So horny. Again. Feels long.
1: Yes.
0: Not so bad. Move your tongue around. Okay. Again, those long knees. That's weak, Tad.
1: We're fucking coming.
0: Penetrate my ass. Lube. Swallow my cum. Stick finger.
1: You
0: suck my dick.
2: And penetrate
0: my ass. Lube. Swallow my cum. Stick finger.
1: You
0: suck my dick. And that's good.
1: Fucking coming.
3: Get down on you.

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How much dick would a boy suck if a boy could suck dick?

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1: Boy next door.
2: 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I'm a performance artist.
0: Fuck you.
3: Bacon boy.

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1: Fuck you.
0: Fuck you, leatherhead. Maybe you and I should celebrate here on the ring. Let's go. Why don't you get into that leather stuff? I'll strip down out of this. We'll celebrate here in the ring. Get out of that jacobio fit.
1: Yeah, smart ass.